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It's

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And I ain't lying either.

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1: If you just make me say, oh, baby. Oh, baby. Oh. Oh. Uh-huh.
0: Look at him, baby. I ain't never tried to do nothing like this him before. But I'll try anything one time.
1: Try it one more time.

0: Melissa, Mae et The Scorpions.
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2: Différent. Et puis c'est tout.